0: before 11 p.m. Then we'll have a slight chance of showers between 11 p.m. and midnight. We'll have partly cloudy skies throughout the night with a low of around 76. We'll have a northwesterly breeze of about 5 miles per hour. Then it's going to calm down a little bit later on this evening. The chance of rain is at 30%. Tomorrow for your Tuesday, a 30% chance of showers and thunderstorms once again, mainly after 3 p.m. It's going to be mostly sunny and hot throughout the day with a high near 95. The heat index value is going to make it feel like 102, so stay hydrated if you're doing things outside. Southwesterly breeze of about 5 miles per hour tomorrow, so be prepared for that. Right now, it is 83 degrees in Daytona Beach, 82 in Deltona, 83 in Sanford, and 84 right here in Orlando. Well, hey, that's it for me. My time is done for the evening. And as always, remember to put a smile on your face and to keep it there. And don't forget, in order to show love to others, you must first learn to show love to yourself. We've got more of God's words on the way through the sounds of beautiful gospel music. And to keep you company, I wish I could say it, Amazing Grace. But I tell you one thing, you guys have been praying a lot. Prayers are being answered. Trust me, God hears you. And she's feeling good, and so is Alvin. So you guys continue to pray for her, okay? Keep her in your prayers. Have a blessed night and sleep in peace, knowing that God has you in His arms.
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1: Listen, whatever you're facing, just remember, the same God that delivered you before, he's faithful, he's God, and he'll do it again. 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

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God bless you. 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Pray.

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Good morning. I'm Hope Feaster. All right, now let's take this Tuesday on. This-

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0: We're G-Praise 106.3 Orlando. Good morning. I'm hoping I got the good news of the day for you. It's Micah 6:8. What does the Lord require of you? To act justly and to love mercy and to walk humbly with your God.
1: 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I have everything.

0: 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It's 5:31. Good morning. I'm Hope Feaster. You're just rolling over, getting yourself together, saying hello to the Lord. Or if you're at work, leaving early, roads are doing pretty good. I-4 eastbound and westbound are up to speed. 95 and 75 are riding free and easy with the turnpike. We do have a team of construction guys out on the turnpike, a little bit past Canoe Creek Service Plaza. The right lane is blocked, so stay to your left in that area. All the other toll roads are still napping. That's your G Praise traffic. GCast, we're going to have a mostly sunny skies today. It's going to be kind of warm, high getting up to 95. Heat index, though, only getting up to about 101 to 102, and we'll have some rain and thunderstorms late in the afternoon for the ride home. Daytona, you're at 76. Sanford, 77. Orlando downtown, you're at 78.
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0: Oh, I am so glad he knows our name. We're G Praise, 106.3 Orlando, and at 93.3 in Sanford, also at 97.7 in Daytona Beach. It's 5:48. Good morning. I'm Hope Feaster. All right, you can lay there for a couple more minutes and hit the snooze bar, but you're eventually going to have to get out that bed. Those of you at work, start packing up. I-4 eastbound and westbound are looking good. 95 and 75 are nice and quiet. Turnpike, we got a team of construction guys out a little bit past the Canoe Creek Service Plaza. The right lane is blocked, so stay to your left. All your other toll roads getting ready for the Tuesday morning run. Sunrail's off for its first run on time. That's your G Praise traffic. GCAS, mostly sunny skies today. It's going to be a little hot. High getting up to about 94, 95 with the heat index topping out at about 101 to 102. We're going to have some rain in the afternoon. Daytona, you're at 77. Deltona, 76. Orlando downtown, you're at 78.
1: I want to see if anybody want to have church. Come on, clap your hands right there.

0: Ty Tribbett right here on Hope in the Morning. 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Also at 97.7 in Daytona Beach at 601. Good morning. All right, you should be out the bed and headed to turn that Keurig on. Those of you at work, I'll meet you in the car. Roads are doing pretty good. I-4 eastbound and westbound up to speed. Express lanes nice and quiet. 95 and 75 in the Turnpike are quiet as well. All your other toll roads riding pretty free and easy. That's your G Praise traffic. GCast, mostly sunny skies, high getting up to about 95 today. So we're still in those little bit of dog days of summer. Heat index is going to top out at about 101 to 102 with some rain this afternoon. And a thunderstorm or two will be a little bit heavy for the ride home. We're sitting at about a 50% chance of rain. Daytona, you're at 77. Sanford, 78. Orlando downtown, you're also at 78.
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We're G-Praise 106.3 Orlando and at 97.7 in Daytona Beach. 6:18, good morning. I'm Hope Feaster. All right, while you're getting yourself together, if you got to be out by 7 o'clock, roads are doing the same thing. I-4 eastbound and westbound are pretty much up to speed. 95 and 75, nice and quiet, getting ready to jump on out there. Turnpike's doing the same in both directions. All your other toll roads are looking good and getting ready for the ride. Sign Rail and the Lynx Bus Service are forever faithful. They're on the way. That's your G-Praise traffic. GCAS, mostly sunny skies today. Still going to be warm, high getting up to about 94, 95. Heat index, though, is going to be about 101 to 102, so that's doing pretty good. We're going to have some rain for the afternoon, about a 50% chance that'll cool us off into the evening. Daytona, you're at 77, Sanford, 78. Orlando downtown, you're also at 78.

0: It's in the choir set, baby. Yes, it is. Anybody still singing the choir? Where you at, choir members? God bless you. Oh,
1: yeah. Oh, I bet you're awake now. We're G Praise 106.3.

He's the man with the battle plan. 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Good morning, I'm Hope Feaster. All right, you're getting yourself together. Roads are doing the same thing. I-4 eastbound and westbound are pretty much up to speed. 95 and 75 and the turnpike are looking good. All your other toll roads are nice and quiet. And looks like Sunrail and the Lynx bus service are riding free and easy. They're on their way to pick you up. That's your G Praise traffic. GCast, mostly sunny skies. It's going to be a little hot today. High getting up to about 94, 95 as we move through the afternoon. That heat index is not too bad. It's been kind of worse this summer. Right now, when we get to the afternoon, it'll be about 101 to 102. With some rain and thunderstorms for the ride home, we're sitting at 50% right now. Daytona, you're at 77.

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Good morning. All right, now, if you got to be out by 7 o'clock, it's almost time to go. Start putting your stuff near the front door. Take your umbrella with you. Stick it in your backpack or your bag because you're going to need it this afternoon. Get your lunch out the fridge and fill up that travel mug. I-4 eastbound and westbound, we're starting to get just a little bit busy. Express lanes are looking good. 95 and 75 in the turnpike, riding free and easy, along with the rest of your toll roads. Sunrail and the Lynx bus service are on the way. That's your G Praise traffic. GCAS, we're going to have mostly sunny skies today. It's going to be kind of warm, high getting up to 95 with the heat index topping out at

as we move through September. Rain and thunderstorms this afternoon, about a 50% chance. Daytona, you're at 77. Sanford, 78. Orlando downtown, you're also at 78.

0: All right, now it's time to go getting your praise on with Kenny Lewis and Charles Jenkins right here on Hope in the Morning. We're G Praise 106.3 Orlando and at 93.3 in Sanford and at 97.7 in Daytona Beach. It is 7 o'clock. Everybody grab your bags. Take a fold-up umbrella with you. Don't forget your coffee and your snacks. Let's ride. I-4 eastbound, we got some emergency vehicles at the St. John's River Bridge. It's got the right shoulder block. A little bit of backup 532 headed down to Princeton. That should take you about 12 minutes. I-4 westbound coming out of Deltona. You got a good ride across to St. John's. About 7 minutes to get you to Lake Mary Boulevard. 95-75 in the Turnpike are looking good. Otherwise, getting busy. Kirkman Road to John Young Parkway and Conway on the on-ramp to I-4. We're back up a smidge about 7 minutes. Sunrail and the Lynx bus service are on the way. That's your G Praise traffic. GCast, mostly sunny skies today. It's going to be a little warm, high getting up to about 95, 96. Heat index, though, is only going to get up to about 101 to 102, but you're going to need that fold-up umbrella. We got rain and thunderstorms moving in for the ride home. About a 50% chance some of those thunderstorms are going to be heavy. Daytona, you're at 77. Sanford at the Riverwalk, 78. Orlando downtown at Lake Eola, you're getting those steps in. You're also at 78.
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right here on G-Praise 106.3 Orlando and at 93.3 in Sanford. Good morning. I'm Hope Feaster. It is 7:17. All right, those of you who got to be out by 8 o'clock, roads are cooperating nicely.

in your backpack completed, okay? Help your mom out or your dad out, whoever's getting you out the front door. Okay, looking at the roads, I-4 eastbound and westbound are starting to get a little bit busy. Express lanes are looking

0: looking good in both directions. If you're waiting on the platform for SunRail, trains on the way. That's your June praise traffic. GCast, mostly sunny skies. It's going to be a little warm, high getting up to about 94, 95. The heat index is only going to stay around 101 to 102, so that's a good thing. We are slowly but surely leaving those dog days of summer behind, but we're going to have some rain and thunderstorms for the ride home, about a 50% chance. Daytona, you're at 77, Sanford, 78. Orlando downtown, you're also at 78.
1: We get ready to have some church in here right now. Here we go. Come on, Renee.

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Good morning, I'm Hope Feaster. Roads are starting to get a little busy. If you're going to be jumping out there at 8 o'clock, might want to leave a couple minutes early so everybody gets to where they need to go on time. I-4 eastbound, we're looking 532, headed on out to Cayley's. Going to take

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Also at 97.7 in Daytona Beach at 749. Good morning. I'm Hope Feaster. All right, I'm taking a look at the roads and they're starting to get a little wild and woolly. So you guys might want to leave a couple minutes early, but we're doing pretty good so far. I put everything near the front door. Don't forget your homework. Don't forget your lunch. And fill up that travel mug. I-4 eastbound and westbound, like I said, are starting to get a little busy. Express lanes are getting a little busy, too. 95 northbound, we had an accident approaching Ellis Road if you're headed to Melbourne, but they got that on the left shoulder. 992 to Melbourne to pass Oak Alley Boulevard. We got a little bit of backup. 75 is looking good with the turnpike in both directions. Kirkman Road and the 417 to I-4 are starting to get busy. And all your other toll roads getting ready to jump out there for the 8 o'clock run. Waiting on the platform for Sunrail. Trains are on the way. That's your G-Praise traffic. GCAS is going to be a little sunny today. It's going to be warm, too. High getting up to about 94, 95, with the heat index topping up out at about 102 by the afternoon. But we're going to have some rain and thunderstorms that'll help cool us off. About a 50% chance. Daytona, you're at 77. Sanford, 78. Orlando downtown, you're also at 78. Lay those burdens down at the feet of the Lord. Don't

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best person to put your trust in is the Lord. We're G Praise, 106.3 Orlando, and at 93.3 in Sanford, also at 97.7 in Daytona Beach. Okay, it's after 8. You should be in the car by now. Now, getting ready to be dropped off at the school bus stop, the regular bus stop, the train,

0: about 15 minutes. Express lanes are kind of busy, but you'll make good time. Westbound I-4 looking pretty good. But like I said, it's going to take you about 10 to 12 minutes to get across the St. John's to Lake Mary Boulevard. Head next to northbound 95 at Ellis Road. If you're headed to Melbourne, they've got that on the left shoulder. 408 starting to get a little bit busy, especially around the 417 to I-4. All your other toll roads riding pretty free and easy. SunRail and the Lynx Bus Service are on the way to pick you up. That's your G-Praise traffic. GCast, mostly sunny skies today. It's going to be pretty warm. High getting up to about 94, 95 with the heat index topping out at about 101 to 102. So we're starting to cut down on that heat. Rain and thunderstorms this afternoon at about 50%. Daytona, you're at 77. Sanford, 79. Orlando downtown, you're at 80.
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Good morning, I'm Hope Feaster. It is 8:23. Roads are a little bit busy if you're hanging out. I-4 eastbound and westbound. Just look out for one another. We're rolling a little bit slow. Express lanes are doing the same thing. Turnpike looking good in both directions with 95 and 75. 408, we had an accident at Hiawassee, but they got that on the left shoulder. Looking good there. Kirkman Road to John Young Parkway, rolling at about 10 minutes. Also, if you're doing the 417 to I-4, you're rolling at about 20 minutes there. Waiting on the platform for Sunrail, trains are on the

We're going to be a little hot, high end up to 94, 95 with the heat index topping out at about 102. Now, we're going to have some rain and thunderstorms in the afternoon for the ride home. B-Box will let you know about that when he gets here. Daytona, you're at 77. Sanford, 79. Orlando downtown, you're also at 79.

Getting your praise on right here on G Praise 106.3 Orlando and at 93.3 in Sanford. It is 8:36. Good morning. I'm Hope Feaster. All right. Roads are starting to ride a little heavy. If you're going to have to jump out there to get some errands done, I-4 eastbound, we've got an accident brand new at Amelia. The ramp is blocked at this time. 532 headed on past to Osceola Parkway. We're rolling in about 15 minutes. Express lanes are extremely busy this morning. I-4 westbound is looking good. Looks like the 408, we had an accident approaching Hiawassee. They finally got that on the left shoulder, and we're backed up Kirkman to John Young Parkway, about 10 minutes there. If you're doing the 417 to I-4, we're riding at about 17 to 18 minutes, waiting on the platform for Sunrail. Trains are on the way. Just stand under the awning so you can keep in the shade. That's your G Praise traffic. GCast, we're going to have mostly sunny skies, and it's going to heat up just a smidge, high getting up to 94, 95 with the heat index, topping out at about 102 as we move through the afternoon. That's going to bring with it some rain and thunderstorms, so make sure you got your umbrella handy. We are sitting at about a 50% chance of thunderstorms. Some of those are going to be pretty heavy, so be on the lookout. Daytona, you're looking good at 77, Sanford 79, Orlando downtown, you're also at 79.

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This is what got us in trouble right here. These little interludes got us in trouble. Hey, where my old school at? Where my old school at? 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
1: and say you love the Lord. We're G Praise, 106.3 Orlando, and at 93.3 in Sanford, also at 97.7 in Daytona Beach. Good morning, I'm Hope Feaster. All right, now it is 8:54. It's almost time to jump out there for meeting and errand time. We've got an accident, I-4 eastbound approaching Amelia. The ramp right now is closed with an accident. You're going to have to use Colonial Drive off-ramp to get by. If you're doing trying to do a 417 and Celebration and get to Osceola Park,

0: 75 and the Turnpike are looking good. That's your G-Praise traffic. GCAS, mostly sunny skies today. And slowly but surely, we are getting a little smidge cooler. It's going to be warm today, high getting up to about 93, 94, with the heat index topping out at about 101 to 102. We're going to have some rain and thunderstorms in the afternoon. Some of those thunderstorms are going to be pretty heavy when we do that ride home. We're sitting at about 50% right now. Daytona, you're at 78. Sanford, 79. Orlando downtown, you're also at 79.
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It's 9.03. Meeting and errand time is in full swing. If you're getting ready to head on out, roads aren't too bad. They're just a little busy. I-4 eastbound, we've got a brand new accident at Amelia. Now, the ramp is closed in that area. You're going to have to use the Colonial Drive off-ramp to get by. We're running a little heavy

Take a ride and free and easy. Sunrail and the Lynx Bus Service are on the way to pick you up. That's your Jeep Praise traffic. GCAS is going to be warm today. High getting up to about 94, 95, but the heat index is going to top out at about 102 with that rain and thunderstorms moving in for the ride home, so that'll cool us off a little bit overnight. Daytona, you're at 83. Sanford at the Riverwalk, 83. Orlando downtown, you're

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It's 9:31. Good morning. All right, roads are a little bit busy. I-4 East.

And then it's an additional 5 to Osceola Parkway. I-4 westbound's looking good with 95 and 75. Turnpike is looking good in both directions. The rest of your toll roads, riding pretty free and easy. You're waiting on the platform for SunRail. Trains are on the way. Stick to under the awning. Keep that sun off. That's your G Praise traffic. GCast, mostly sunny skies today. Hot today, too. High getting up to about 93, 94 as we move through the afternoon with a little bit of a heat index, about 101 to 102, with rain and thunderstorms for that rain overnight. Now, as we move through the evening, it'll start to cool off. Lows getting down to 77 overnight once the sun goes down. Daytona, you're at 83. Sanford, 83. Orlando downtown, you're at 84.

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1: That's right, everything you know who took from you, God's gonna give it back triple and dipple. He sure is, and he gonna punch him in the throat for it. You know who I'm talking about. He gonna get a punching in the throat from your big brother Jesus. All right, I'm done. We're G Praise, 106.3 Orlando, and at 93.3 in Stanford, also at 97.7 in Daytona Beach. Yeah, you're going to punch him right in the head. Okay, now, if you're out there riding, we've got good roads. Actually, you're just a little bit busy. I-4 eastbound, we got an accident. That was around the 417 at Celebration, but it's on the shoulder. If you're headed on out from there, it's going to take you about 15 to get to Osceola Parkway. I-4

0: 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All your other toll roads riding free and easy. Sunrail and the Lynx Bus Service are forever faithful. They're on the way. That's your G Praise Traffic. GCAS is going to be pretty nice today. It's still going to be warm, though. High getting up to about 92, 93 as we move through the afternoon. And we've got rain and thunderstorms moving in the area. Some of those thunderstorms are going to be heavy for the ride home. So we might even see a little hail. Hopefully, we won't have that. Daytona, you're looking good at 85. Sanford, 86. Orlando downtown, you're at 85. Hey, Glenn.
1: Hey, ho. I'm still cheering for when you said triple dimple. God, killing it was triple dimple.
0: That's right. Punch him in the face.
1: Punch him. Get him again.
0: There you go. Like my grandmother says, say a prayer and kick a horn off.
1: I know that's right.
0: That's right. Jeep Praise. Glenn's up next.
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Good morning. It's your man's Glenn Allgood on this terrific Tuesday. Come on, let's pray. God said that he would never leave us, and we are so thankful for that this morning. Father God, we just thank you for your promises. We thank you, Lord God, for your grace. We thank you, Lord God, for your mercy. We thank you, Lord God, for being there when we need you, always being on time. Father, this is the day that you've made, and yes, we will rejoice, and yes, we will be glad in it. We thank you, Lord God, for this great gospel music. We thank you, Lord God, for this country where we're free to worship like we want to. We just worship you. We praise you. We extol you. We lift your name high. We magnify your name in the name of Jesus. Amen, amen, and amen. Hey, it's Glenn Allgood here on the Middays on the G. Welcome to the Middays. Thank you for tuning in. Thank you for making the G a part of your day. All right, we've got our Daily Bread and Prayer coming up. If you want to get on this morning's prayer list, hit me up, 407-636-8700. Phone lines open all day long. 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Just the right song at just the right time. 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Share your God story with us. All right.

0: John P.K. on the G. 10:28. How you doing? Good morning. It's your man's Glenn Allgood. Welcome again to the midday on the G. Every day from 10 o'clock to 3 o'clock. It's the middays with your friend Glenn here on your G Praise 106.3 Orlando. Let's take a look at your G Praise traffic. See if we can't get you where you need to be at this time. Let's start with I-4 eastbound. A couple of hot spots. County Road 532 to State Road 417 in Celebration. You're looking at 11 minutes of slow-moving traffic. 12 minutes of same kind of slow-moving traffic from Osceola Parkway to State Road 535. And a 7-minute slowdown in between Cayley Avenue to Colonial Drive, all on I-4 eastbound. I-4 westbound, if you're headed that way, getting some stuff done this morning, expect 3 minutes of heavy traffic in between Princeton Street to Colonial Drive. On I-95 northbound, there's a crash that's slowing things down in Brevard County. So you're approaching Malabar Road, right around about mile marker 172. The right lane is blocked. I-95 southbound, there's a crash. That same crash that's affecting northbound I-95 is affecting southbound I-95 at Malabar. Polk County, there's a wreck eastbound Polk Parkway, just past Winter Lake Road. The left lane is blocked right now. Traffic is running slower than it usually does because of that accident. SunRail is currently running on schedule, and that is your G Praise traffic. All right, all right, all right. Your G Praise traffic, your GCast for today, calls for a 40% chance of showers and thunderstorms probably after 2 o'clock. Mostly sunny and hot, though, before then, with the high getting up to around about 95. Heat index value is going to get up to 102. Right now, it is 85 in Daytona Beach. It's 86 in Sanford, and it's 85 here in Orlando. 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

Central Florida's gospel music station. Anthony Evans on the G. We'll see you again. It's 10:47. Hey, good morning. Happy Tuesday. I'm Glenn Allgood. Let's take a look at our Daily Bread devotional for this morning, for this Tuesday, August 25th. This morning's Daily Bread is going to be coming from the Old Testament book of Amos the prophet, chapter 9, verses 2 through 4, verses 11 and 12, and then verses 14 and 15. Focus is on Amos 9 and 4. I will keep my eye on them. The title of this morning's Daily Bread devotional, God Sees All. This is so good. I can relate. You will relate to this article. Really, really good. What sins are you struggling with, and how will you respond to God's readiness to restore you? What sins are you struggling with this morning, and how will you respond to God's readiness to restore? God Sees All. This morning's Daily Bread is written by Leslie Cole, and she writes as follows. Michael couldn't help laughing as Grace, his daughter, hid behind a menu at the restaurant. They were playing a game of hide and seek at the table in a cafe while waiting for their food. The five-year-old, his little five-year-old daughter, thought that if she couldn't see her daddy, then he couldn't see her. It seemed silly at the time, but as Michael reflected on the situation later, he realized it contained an important lesson. Do we believe we can hide our sins from God? I remember when I thought that I could. I remember when I thought that he couldn't see me. My sin tricked me into believing that. Do we think that if we can't see him, then he can't see us? In Amos 9 this morning, this same point is made when God, speaking through the prophet Amos, warns Israel not to think that they can escape judgment for their sins. Though they hide themselves, I will hunt them down, God said. I will keep my eye on them. Nothing escapes the eyes of the all-seeing, all-knowing God. But the warning also came with a message of hope, because in verses 11 through 15, God promises restoration. He said, I will restore David's fallen shelter. I will repair its broken walls. Glory to God. I remember when he promised me that too. After suffering the consequences of their sin, God's people would be restored and given bountiful blessings. Just as God sees our failings right now, he also sees our repentance, and he's ready to forgive, and he's ready to restore. As we draw comfort from this truth right now, let's hold on tightly to our holy and righteous and loving God, who is full of mercy and he's full of grace. Amen. Amen. Man, I used to be taking the back streets so nobody could see me, taking the back roads, thinking that I was safe. God is so good. God sees everything. Come on, let's pray. All-knowing God, nothing that we do, think, or say, or feel is hidden from you. Thank you for your mercy. Thank you for your grace. For our hope is in you, and it's in you alone. Help us to trust you with everything.

song says it's good to be alive, but it's best to live. 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And guess what? Guess what?

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1: 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I'm Glenn Allgood. Hey, how you doing? Welcome to the middays. Let's take a look at your G-Praise traffic and your G-Cast for right now. Let's start with Polk County. We're going to find a crash in Polk County on eastbound Polk Parkway just past Winter Lake Road. The left lane is blocked. Traffic is slowed down considerably. I-95 northbound. There is a crash in Brevard County as you're approaching Malabar Road. Right around about mile marker 172, the right lane is blocked right now. Another accident on I-95 northbound as you're approaching Pineda Causeway. This one has been moved over to the right shoulder. Traffic has slowed down quite a bit on I-95 northbound. I-4 westbound, good to go. Delay and incident free right now. I-4 eastbound, though, two hot spots. One is in between the Osceola Polk Line Road to the State Road 417 exit in Celebration. You're looking at 11 minutes right there. And the other is in between Osceola Parkway and Kissimmee to Apopka Vineland Road going into Orlando. It's actually going, north into Orlando, but it's east on I-4. You're looking at a 12-minute slowdown right there. SunRail is currently running on schedule, and that is your G-Praise traffic. All right, your G-Cast for today, 40% chance of showers and thunderstorms after 2 o'clock today. Mostly sunny and hot for the most part, with the high getting up to around about 95, heat index topping out at 102. Right now at 11 o'clock, it's 83 degrees in Daytona Beach, 82 Deltona, 86 at the Riverwalk in Sanford, and it's 88 here in Orlando.
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Good morning. It's Tuesday, August 25th. Time now for your G-Praise. Good news for today. It's going to be coming from the Old Testament book of Micah. Micah, the 6th chapter, verse 8. And it says, it asks a question, starts out with a question. What does the Lord require of you? To act justly. I like it. It starts out with the question and then it gives you the answer. What does the Lord require of you? The answer, to act justly and to love mercy and to walk humbly with your God. G-Praise.

0: music that our generation set to the Lord. Say, let it be recorded in history. Our generation said.
1: New music from Pastor William McDowell. I Want Jesus. That's so good this morning. Oh, oh, oh, I want Jesus. 11:24, good morning. Glenn, all good here on the Middays on your G. I want to ask you a question. Has G Praise ever met you right where you were? 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

right time. 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Orlando, I'm Glenn. All good. It's 11:30. Let's take a look at your G-Praise traffic and your G-Cast for right now. Let's start with the 417 southbound. We're going to find a crash that's slowing traffic down out near Lake Nona. Lake Nona Boulevard traffic is slowed down quite a bit on the 417 as that crash has been moved over on the shoulder. Let's go to I-95 northbound. We're going to find a wreck as you're approaching Malabar Road in Brevard County. The right lane is blocked. There's another wreck on I-95 northbound as you're approaching the Pineda Causeway, and the right shoulder is blocked right there. I-4 westbound, no problems to report right now. I-4 westbound is delay and incident free. I-4 eastbound, 11 minutes in between County Road 532 to State Road 417 going into Celebration. A 12-minute slowdown from Osceola Parkway to State Road 535 on I-4 eastbound. Don't fret, though, because you'll get back up to speed after that slowdown. Sunrail is currently running on schedule. The Lynx bus service is too, and that is your G-Praise traffic. All right, your G-Cast for today. We are looking at a 40% chance of showers and thunderstorms, probably after 2 o'clock today. It's going to be mostly sunny and hot for most of the day, with the high getting up to around about 95. Heat index values getting up to around about 102. It's going to make it feel like 102 degrees. Right now, it's 83 in Daytona Beach. It's 86 in Deltona, 86 in Sanford, and it's 88 degrees here in Orlando. Come on, let's get back to the music.

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I encourage you to be mindful of your words. 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

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Words can be really, really dangerous. It's 11:38. I'm Glenn. All good. But man, the word of God is what fuels us. The word of God is what we need to look to each and every time. Those are the words that we need. All right. It's that time again. What time is it, Glenn? All good. Time now for the National Day Calendar. I'm excited. Today is a good day. What day is it on three, Glenn Allgood? What day is it? One, two, three, Glenn Allgood. What day is it today? It's August 25th. Today is National Kiss and Makeup Day. Woo! National Kiss and Makeup Day today. National Kiss and Makeup Day today reminds us to end the quarrels, end the arguments, end the fighting. Instead, come to an agreement with anyone that you've had a disagreement with on today, National Kiss and Makeup Day. This national day today gives you a chance to make amends. Each one of us has had a fight with a loved one at some point in our lives, whether it's between you and a friend, you and a family member, a neighbor, or a coworker. After time has passed, do you even remember the calls? Do you remember who was even at fault? Do you want the discord to go on any longer? Stop being petty. That's probably the most important question of all. So, offering an apology or simply just breaking the silence. Why are y'all not talking? Aren't both of y'all adults? Let's start adulting. Break the silence. That could be enough to begin the healing. Strive to compromise. Let me say that again. Strive to compromise. That bears one more. That could use one more. Strive to compromise. Even in a no-win situation, if the relationship is worth preserving, agreeing to disagree may be the only resolution. When we talk through issues calmly after a serious dispute, we oftentimes find that both sides misunderstood the other person. Looking back, hopefully you can find something to laugh about and repair the relationship. God calls us to the ministry of reconciliation. To reconcile means to be made friends again. Today is National Kiss and Makeup Day today. Always keeping you up to date. That's your National Day Calendar here on the middays on the G.

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1: That's a good song right there. That's why we play it. 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I'm Glenn Allgood. In the news today, while millions across the United States are hurting from high prices and low hiring, new research suggests that the finances of younger generations are displaying surprising resilience at a high level. Americans between the ages of 18 and 29 have higher credit scores today than they did just before COVID-19. Their average score has jumped 17 points since 2019, the biggest gain of any age group measured. Millennials saw the second largest increase. Experts say that younger Americans may be benefiting from better financial education, including an earlier understanding that a good credit score can make big purchases cheaper down the road.

0: New music from CeCe Winans and Todd Delaney. CeCe is coming Tuesday, October 27th, to the Edition Financial Arena, Financial Edition Arena here at UCF. It's going to be good, too. 11:58, I'm Glenn Allgood. Hey, how you doing? Terrific Tuesday. Tuesday, Talk Topic Tuesday. Hit me up if you've got a talk topic, 407-636-8700. All right, let's take a look at your G-Praise traffic. Let's start with I-95 northbound. We're going to find a crash as you are approaching Malabar Road. Mile marker 172, the right lane is blocked right now. I-4 westbound is delay and incident free. No problems, it's smooth sailing. I-4 eastbound, however, there's a crash that's slowing stuff down. Right as you're approaching Lee Road, the right shoulder is blocked from that crash. Sunrail, if you're catching the train, you need to be at the platform on time because Sunrail is running on schedule. And that is your G-Praise traffic. All right, your G-Cast for today. Calls for a 40% chance of showers and thunderstorms after 2 p.m. Mostly sunny, mostly hot, with the high getting up to around about 95. When you factor in the heat index, it's going to make it feel like 102 at some point during today. Tonight, a 30% chance of showers and thunderstorms, mainly before 9. Mostly cloudy tonight, and then gradually clearing with overnight lows getting down to around about 75. That's nice. That's comfortable. It can be. For your Wednesday tomorrow, we're looking at a 60% chance of precipitation, mainly after 4 o'clock. High getting up to around about 94 degrees. All right, right now at 12 noon, it's 87 in Daytona Beach, 86 in Deltona, it's 89 in Sanford, and it's 89 in Richmond Heights here in Orlando.
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That's a good song right there. 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All right, I want to let you know about CC Winans Come Worship Concert. 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

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I'm Glenn Allgood. It's 12:30. Let's take a look at your G-Traffic and your G-Cast for right now. Let's start with I-4 eastbound and westbound. And guess what? The color is green. I-4 eastbound, no incidents to report, no delays to report. I-4 westbound is also delay and incident free. I-95 northbound, however, we're going to find a crash as you're approaching Malabar Road, mile marker 172, the right lane is blocked. I-75 southbound, there's a wreck there too at mile marker 339 in Bellevue. Both of the shoulders are blocked right now. Sunrail is currently running on time, and that is your G-Praise traffic. All right, your G-Cast for the rest of your Tuesday afternoon calls for 40% chance of showers and thunderstorms, probably after 2 o'clock here. Mostly sunny, mostly hot, high getting up to around about 95. The heat index is going to top out today at 102. Tonight, a 30% chance of showers and thunderstorms, probably before 9 p.m. Mostly cloudy tonight, and then gradually clearing with an overnight low of 75 degrees. Wednesday, showers and thunderstorms likely mainly after 4 p.m. Increasing clouds with a high near 94. 60% chance of precipitation tomorrow. Right now, it's 87 in Daytona Beach, 89 in Deltona, 89 in Sanford, and it's 89 here in Orlando.

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Jonathan McReynolds with Steel and Jamal Roberts. Jamal Roberts was the one who won American Idol. Jamal Roberts. Some people like, Jamal, you need to put a shirt on. It's okay, Jamal. Do you, Jamal? All right, it's that time. Time now for your G-Praise Midday Birthday Shoutouts. 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It's Tuesday. That's a great

Bender twin. Happy birthday, Antoinette. Agnes Webb Allen is celebrating today. Lawrence A. Robinson is expecting a card, a text, or something from you today. Allison Moore Smith and Revy Rare Fernando Washington. Fernando, happy birthday, sir. Blessings on you. You all are celebrating with celebrities like Walter Williams of the mighty, mighty OJs. Actor Blair Underwood, who my wife says that I resemble sometimes. NBA veteran Robert Horry, Big Shot Bob, NFL veteran Marvin Harrison, and we remember on this day Aaliyah, and we remember the great Althea Gibson, who is also a FAMU Rattler. If it's your birthday, happy birthday from me. And

0: The question is. 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
1: When a fork is in the road, what do you do?
0: When the world is on your shoulders.
1: When the world is on your shoulders, what do you do?
0: When your back is up against the wall.
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0: 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What do you do?
1: What do you do?
0: You hold on.
1: You hold on.
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1: And keep the faith.
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0: G-Praise 106.3 Orlando, Charles Jenkins keeping the faith on the G with a nice throwback for Tuesday. I'm Glenn Allgood. Hey, how you doing? It is 12:59. Come on, let's take a look at your G-Praise traffic and your G-Cast for right now. Let's start with I-4 eastbound. We're going to find a crash as you're approaching Lake Mary Boulevard. That crash is pulled over to the right shoulder, but traffic has still been affected by it. I-4 westbound is delay and incident free right now. Smooth sailing, no problems on I-4 westbound. You will make great time. I-95 northbound is an accident as you're approaching Malabar Road in Brevard County near Coco. Mile marker 172, the right lane is blocked right now. I-75 southbound, there's a wreck at mile marker 339 in Bellevue. Both of the shoulders are blocked. You need to be careful. Sunrail, if you're catching a train right now, it's currently running on schedule. The Lynx bus service is as well. And that is your G-Praise traffic. Alrighty then, your G-Cast for today calls for 95 for a high, mostly sunny, mostly hot, 40% chance of showers and thunderstorms, probably after 2 o'clock today. Tonight, rain chances go down just a little bit, 30% chance of showers and thunderstorms, mainly before 9 p.m., mostly cloudy tonight, and then clearing with overnight lows getting down to around about 75. For your wake-up Wednesday, your wake-up weather on Wednesday morning, we're looking at 70s, and then it's going to get hot quickly. We've got a high of 94 tomorrow. 60% chance of showers and thunderstorms tomorrow. Right now, though, at 1 o'clock, it's 86 in Daytona Beach, 89 in Deltona, 80 in Sanford. They just had a rain shower, and it's 90 degrees in Richmond Heights here in Orlando.
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Man, there's nothing like Israel. Seeing Israel do that song live right there, Reckless Love of God. It's 129. I'm Glenn Allgood. Come on, let's take a look-see at your G-Praise traffic. Let's start with the Turnpike southbound this time. We're going to find a crash as you're approaching Yeehaw Junction. Right around about mile marker 211, the right lane is blocked right now. Traffic has slowed down considerably. I-95 northbound, there's a wreck there as you're approaching Malabar Road. Mile marker 172, the right lane is blocked right there. If you're headed out on I-4 westbound, there are no problems to report. Smooth sailing, you'll probably make really good time because I-4 westbound is delaying incident-free right now. I-4 eastbound, however, there is a crash as you're approaching the Lake Mary Boulevard exit. That crash has been moved over to the right shoulder, but traffic has been affected because of it. Sunrail, if you're catching a train, it's currently running on schedule. The Lynx bus service is 2, and that is your G-Praise traffic. All right, your G-Cast. For right now, we are looking at a 40% chance of showers and thunderstorms, probably after 2 o'clock today. For the most part, it's going to be partly sunny, and it's going to be hot. High getting up to around about 95. The heat index topping out at 102. Tonight, rain chances go down just a bit to 30%, mainly before 9 p.m. tonight. Overnight low getting down to around about 75. For your hump day tomorrow, we're looking at a high of 94, 60% chance of showers and thunderstorms. Currently, it's 86 in Daytona Beach, 87 in Deltona, 80 in Sanford, and it is 90 degrees in Richmond Heights here in Orlando.

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EC Erica Campbell on the G with Praying and Believing. It's 157. I'm Glenn. All good. Come on, let's take a look-see at your G-Praise traffic and your G-Cast for right now. Let's start with I-4 eastbound. We're going to find that there is a crash as you're approaching Lake Mary Boulevard. That crash has been moved over to the right shoulder, and the right shoulder is blocked. The traffic has been affected and slowed down because of it. Just be cautious as you're going through that area. I-4 westbound is delay and incident free right now. All of the other toll roads are looking good. The Turnpike, the 429, the 408, 417, everybody looking good right now. SunRail, if you're catching a train, is currently running on schedule. The Lynx bus service is as well. And that is your G-Praise traffic. Okay, your G-Cast for right now. We're looking at a 40% chance of showers and thunderstorms. The clouds are building up as we speak. Partly sunny, though, and hot for the most part, with a high getting up to around about 95. The heat index is going to top out at around about 102. Tonight, the rain chances go down to 30%, mainly before 9 p.m. Mostly cloudy tonight and then gradually clearing, with an overnight low getting down to around about 75. For your hump day, you got a 60% chance of showers and thunderstorms, mainly after 4 p.m. tomorrow. B-Box will be here to help you get through that, with a high tomorrow of about 94. Right now, it's 87 in Daytona Beach. It's 87 in Deltona, 88 in Sanford, and it's 91 degrees here in Orlando.

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G-Praise 106.3 Orlando, Lamont Sanders on the G. It's 220. I'm Glenn. All good. Come on, let's take another look at your G-Praise traffic. Let's start this time with the East-West Expressway eastbound on the 408. There's a crash as you're approaching Chickasaw Trail. It's been moved over to the right shoulder right now. Traffic is slowed down because of it. Just be careful as you're passing by. I-95 northbound, there's a wreck as you're approaching the Pineda Causeway. Traffic is backed up to Old Galley Boulevard. The right shoulder is blocked right there. I-4 westbound is delay and incident free. You're good to go. I-4 eastbound, however, there's a wreck there too as you're approaching Kirkman Road. The on-ramp is closed. The alternate that you're going to have to use right now is Universal Boulevard. SunRail is currently running on schedule. The Lynx bus service is as well, and that is your G-Praise traffic. All right, your G-Cast this afternoon, a 40% chance of showers and maybe a thunderstorm or two. It's going to be partly sunny and hot for the most part. Heat index values getting up to 102. Tonight, rain chances go down to 30%. Overnight low of 75. Tomorrow for your Wednesday, 60% chance of showers and thunderstorms, a high near 94. Right now it's 88 in Daytona Beach. It's 90 in Deltona. It is 88 in Sanford, and it's 91 here in Orlando.

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I'll provide the sacrifice.

0: 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Today is National Kiss and Makeup Day. I'm going to talk about that. 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Our fundraiser is coming up. This year's fundraiser is talking about God stories. We know that each and every one of you have a God story, and hopefully we are a part of your God story. Has G Praise ever met you right where you were? Maybe it was a song that lifted your spirit at just the right time, or a reminder that God hadn't forgot about you. We want to hear it here at the G. Please, we want to hear it. If you will share it, go to gpraise.com, click on the God story banner, and share your story in your own words or your own voice. They could either write it down or they could say it.
1: Hey, it just happened to me.
0: Yeah,
1: I was going to get my headphones so I could talk to you on the air.
0: Yeah.
1: And as I was going down the hall, I tripped. Mm-hmm. And I said, oh, God. And my hand automatically caught the wall and I didn't fall.
0: Wow.
1: Isn't that awesome?
0: God story.
1: God story.
0: Share your God story with us.
1: Just that simple.
0: Anything. It might be exactly what somebody else needs to hear. Okay. So I thought this was worth repeating, B-Box. Okay. Today is National Kiss and Makeup Day today. Man, I had a good weekend, but it was a rough weekend.
1: Yeah, yeah.
0: You know, when young men get together, so good, man. My nephew got married, but there were some unresolved issues.
1: Yeah.
0: And they came out, and there was tension at my home.
1: And people, they'll turn it loose like we used to.
0: Yeah, you know,
1: we used to look at it and we turn it loose, but nowadays, points have to be made.
0: Mm-hmm.
1: You know, positions have to be established and all that kind of
0: stuff.
1: Isn't
0: that something?
1: Unnecessarily.
0: So, B, today is National Kiss and Makeup Day. It's worthy of repeating. It reminds us, B, to end quarrels, arguments, and fights. Instead, come to an agreement with anybody that you've had a disagreement on today.
1: Oh, yeah.
0: Today, National Kiss and Makeup Day today. Mm-hmm. You ever been in a doghouse?
1: Oof.
0: Yeah, definitely. Bow wow.
1: Bow wow, wow, wow. Bow wow, wow.
0: Y-B-O-Y-B-A.
1: Not going to do that.
0: So this day teaches us to make amends, like the Bible does. There's a section, there's a passage that says, ours, Christians, believers, ours is the ministry of reconciliation.
1: I did that this weekend.
0: Uh-huh.
1: Yeah, I actually, but see, my way of handling the situation was, I don't know, other people probably wouldn't do it that way. I just shut up and listened. And I heard things that I hadn't heard before, and I said, wait a minute. I've been hearing the wrong thing.
0: That's good.
1: I need to think about this.
0: That's good.
1: It made a difference.
0: That's good. That's good. National Kiss and Makeup today. Even in a no-win situation, you need to strive to compromise.
1: Yes. Nothing wrong with that.
0: Nothing with compromising,
1: yes. B. You can't have it your way all the time. You have to give something. Because if Jesus could have it his way, we would never make us mess up.
0: Wow.
1: But we mess up all the time, don't we?
0: Grace. Amazing. Everybody needs grace.
1: Yes.
0: Everybody needs forgiveness.
1: Yes, they do.
0: Good stuff, B. Thank you, man.
1: You're welcome.
0: Yes, sir.

0: Listen, whatever you're facing, just remember, the same God that delivered you before, he's faithful, he's God, and he'll do it again. Come on and sing it, Daryl.
1: In my distress, you heard my cry.
0: Yes, Lord.
1: You heard

0: G-Praise 106.3 Orlando, Charles Jenkins and Fellowship Chicago. Bebox, the song says, just to know him.
1: Just to know
0: him. God, dog.
1: And I'm telling you, boy, when I first realized that I do know him and understood what I knew.
0: Yes, sir.
1: Oh, man, it was a whole different world. I didn't feel like me no more. I looked in the mirror. I said, is this really you?
2: Boy,
1: I couldn't feel it. This is real, man. This
0: man,
1: is real.
0: I got goosebumps.
1: I'm sorry.
0: I just got goosebumps. Goosebumps. God, dog. Because I remember that day, too.
1: Yeah.
0: I remember that day.
1: I'm telling you, boy, it stands out.
0: Yeah.
1: I'm serious.
0: Yeah. Yeah.
1: I'm telling you, man.
0: I remember when he let me get it.
1: Yep. Let you really understand.
0: Yeah.
1: His
0: love for me.
1: Oh, yes.
0: Jesus. Glory to God.
1: And knowing the love from him is knowing him.
0: Yeah.
1: That's what's so powerful about it.
0: Yeah.
1: All you got to know is.
0: Because he is love.
1: He is love. That's what I'm talking about. That's what I'm talking about.
0: He is love.
1: I don't care what nobody say or do to you.
0: Yeah.
1: If you got him in you, it's automatic.
0: Isn't that good?
1: Yep. That's what that what day is this again?
0: Today is National Kiss and Makeup Day today.
1: Love.
0: There you go.
1: That's a God day.
0: There you go. All right, let's do the traffic right quick. I-4 eastbound, 7 minutes of heavy traffic from World Center Drive to Apopka Vineland Road. And then after that 7 minute slowdown, you'll be good to go. I-4 westbound, no problems, B.
1: Ooh.
0: At 251.
1: Wow.
0: Isn't that good?
1: Wow, yes, sir.
0: Just to know him.
1: Just to know him.
0: Just to know him.
1: So you think somebody out there
0: said. Somebody knows him.
1: And somebody said something, didn't it?
0: That's
1: right.
0: And
1: God said, okay, I'll give you a break.
0: Oh, he answers prayer.
1: Yes, he does.
0: Glory to God. I-95 northbound. There are some emergency vehicles on the scene as you're approaching Malabar Road. Have you ever been down there?
1: Malabar,
0: yeah.
1: No,
0: it's nice.
1: Is that close to Mexico?
0: No, it's in Malabar.
1: Oh, you talking about the road.
0: Outside of Cocoa.
1: Oh, okay. You talking about the road.
0: Yes,
1: no,
0: sir.
1: No, I've never been to Malabar.
0: All right. Eastbound on the 408, there's a crash as you're approaching Chickasaw Trail. Traffic has slowed down. The right shoulder is blocked. When they move it to the right shoulder, that means it's... that you can get through, right?
1: Yeah, you just
0: right
1: have to move over to the
0: slow
1: left
0: down
1: a little bit. Yeah,
0: just a little bit.
1: Move over to the left.
0: Sunrail is currently running on schedule, and that is your G-Praise traffic. Quick look.
1: Yep, the enemy can't win.
0: 40% chance of showers and thunderstorms today. Was it raining yet, B?
1: No, sir.
0: Not yet.
1: No, sir.
0: Partly sunny and...
1: hot.
0: Yep. Heat index values as high as 102 tonight. 30% chance of showers and thunderstorms before 9 p.m. If they happen and you're on the road, B-Box will be here to help you navigate the traffic. We're praying for Grace and Grace's husband,
1: Ivan.
0: He had open heart surgery,
1: yes.
0: So prayers going
1: prayers,
0: up for Grace.
1: Prayer's been going up for a while, too, man, because I ask him every night to do it.
0: Yeah.
1: And he's been hearing him.
0: Yeah.
1: He's been listening because he went through something that would take a long time to recuperate from, and he's already on his way home.
0: Prayers going up for the family of Dolly Parton. Remember Dollywood used to be here?
1: Yes,
0: remember Dollywood?
1: Yes, I remember Dolly Parton.
0: Man, she wrote so many great songs. She was a believer, too.
1: Yes.
0: Yeah.
1: So it's true. She did pass.
0: Yeah.
1: Wow.
0: Dolly Parton gone. She would have been 80 years old.
1: Wow.
0: And born in 1946.
1: Yeah,
0: Dolly Parton.
1: She was a very, very talented lady.
0: She was.
1: She touched a lot of people with her music.
0: Even though
1: it was country, I at least liked some of it.
0: She had great music.
1: Yes, she did. She
0: great,
1: did.
0: Great
1: she
0: music.
1: Really
0: she's a good person.
1: Yes, she is.
0: Tomorrow, showers and thunderstorms, 60% chance of showers and thunderstorms, a high of 94. Right now, it's 88 in Daytona Beach, 90 in Deltona, 88 in Sanford, 91 in Orlando. Come
1: We're
0: on,
1: the hot spot.
0: Good, better, best.
1: Never let it rest.
0: Until your good is better.
1: And your better is best.
0: Man, rest in peace, rest in power, Dolly Parton. Man, thank you so much, man, for all that you do. Man, I'm looking forward to fundraising. It's going to be good.
1: It's going to be awesome. It's already fun. I've already started getting stories.
0: God stories.
1: People tell me all the time, man. I've been getting it lately. Like I told you, like when we were in there talking about it in the meeting.
0: Uh-huh.
1: Someone actually called me and said, I was feeling really bad one day. And I heard you and Glenn talking.
0: Uh-huh.
1: And Glenn said something,
0: mm-hmm.
1: and it just cracked me up. I said, was it something about the explosive stuff?
0: Get off the mic.
1: I'm sorry.
0: What you got good for these folks?
1: I got some beautiful, inspiring gospel music coming your way.
0: Yeah. Good stuff.

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1: The choir is in the choir stand, and we praise to the Lord.

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Yes, it is. Anybody still singing the choir? Where you at, choir members? God bless you. Ooh.

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Amen. 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

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How you doing? Good afternoon. I'm B-Box. Gonna go over here and take a look at RG traffic, see if we can help you get home safely. Thanks for the ride, by the way. Let's see. We've got a couple of crashes to deal with right about now. They're cleaning them up, clearing up for you, so let me tell you, northbound I-95 approaching Bonetta Causeway at mile marker 186. That traffic is backed up to past Ugali Boulevard, mile marker 184. The right shoulder is blocked, so use caution if you're in the area. And eastbound State Road 408 approaching Chickasaw Trail, that right shoulder is blocked. But they're working on clearing that for you, too. So just be a little patient. Take your time. Look out for each other, okay? Take your time. No need to be in a hurry. I-4 eastbound and I-4 westbound, you're dealing with a little congestion. On the eastbound side of I-4, it's a 7-minute ride from State Road 536 over to past State Road 535. And on the westbound side of I-4, it's going to take you about 13 minutes from State Road 528 to State Road 535. SunRail, however, is currently still running right on schedule. And that is a look at our G traffic. GCast, well, tonight we've got a 40% chance of showers and thunderstorms all before 11 p.m. We'll be in a partly cloudy skies through the night with a low of around 75. We'll have a little easterly breeze of about 5 miles per hour, becoming calm as we get later into the night, the evening. And tomorrow for your Wednesday hump day, showers and thunderstorms are likely, mainly after 5 p.m. Sunny with hot weather. It's going to be sunny and hot. I'll say it that way. With a high near 95. We'll have a calm wind becoming southerly around 5 miles per hour in the afternoon. And the chance of rain tomorrow is at 60%. New rainfall amounts between a quarter and a half of an inch possible. Ooh, we may get a little wet tomorrow, huh? And right now, 87 in Daytona Beach, 89 in Deltona, 93 in Sanford, and 92 here in Orlando. Here's Kiki, Something Has to Break on G-Praise, your G.

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We're going to give you all the glory and all the praise. 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Here's J.J. 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

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How you doing? I'm B-Box's 333. Good afternoon. Gonna go over and take a look at our Jeep traffic. Oh, yeah, by the way, thanks a lot for letting us ride along with you. We do appreciate you letting us be a part of your day. Now, let's look at the roadways. We've got a little cleanup still going on. Northbound I-95, approaching Pinetta Causeway, mile marker 186. That traffic is backed up to past Ugalle Boulevard, mile marker 184. The right shoulder is blocked there, so use caution in the area. They're clearing out for you. Just need to be patient. And we've got a little construction starting up Fairbanks Avenue at Lee Road. That's a 3-minute delay on the eastbound side of I-4. And also on the eastbound side of I-4, a little congestion. And I-4 westbound got a little congestion. The turnpike as well got a little congestion. On the eastbound side of I-4, approaching U.S. 1792 Sanford over to past the St. John's River Bridge, that's going to take you about 15 minutes to make that ride. And on the westbound side of I-4, State Road 528 to State Road 535, well, that's going to take you about 13 minutes. Your SunRail trains are currently still running right on schedule. That's a look at our G traffic. GCast, well, we've got a 40% chance of showers and thunderstorms before 11 p.m. tonight. We'll be under partly cloudy skies with a low of around 75. And tomorrow for your Wednesday hump day, showers and thunderstorms are likely, mainly after 5 p.m. tomorrow. Sunny and hot with a high near 95. Calm winds becoming southerly around 5 miles per hour in the afternoon. Chance of rain tomorrow, 60%. New rainfall amounts between a quarter and a half of an inch possible. So be ready for a little downpour, huh? Sounds good, really. Cool you off a little bit. Daytona Beach is 87. Deltona is 88. Sanford, you're at 93. And Orlando, you're at 92 degrees. Here's your Kaylin Carr and my portion on Central Florida's gospel music station. Your radio station. Yeah, the G. It's all about you.

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1: 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Your G. How you doing? I'm D-Box, is 343. Gonna pick up the traffic here in just a little bit, see if we can help you get along the roadways. But first, I want to share some good news with you, some G good news with you. Micah 6:8. The scripture tells us, what does the Lord require of you? Well, to act justly and to love mercy and to walk humbly with your God. Isabel Davis is on the G.

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It's 3:48. Good afternoon. You doing? I'm B-Box. Gonna take a look at your G traffic. Thanks for letting me catch a ride with you, Bill, by the way. Let's see, I-4 eastbound and I-4 westbound, your Florida Turnpike main line southbound, as well as your east-west expressway westbound, you're all dealing with some of that congestion on the eastbound side of I-4, approaching US 1792 Sanford to pass the St. Johns River Bridge. That's going to take you about 15 minutes to do that. And on the westbound side of I-4, State Road 528 to State Road 535, that is a 13-minute ride. And if you're on the Florida Turnpike main line southbound, it's going to take you about 5 minutes from Osceola Parkway to past Osceola Parkway at mile marker 247. And it's a 2-minute slowdown at the Florida Turnpike. Sunrail, however, is rolling right along. It's currently on schedule. That's a quick look at our G traffic. Your G-Cast. Well, we've got a 40% chance of showers tonight and thunderstorms before 11 p.m. tonight. Partly cloudy skies through the night with a low of around 75. And for your Wednesday, the middle of the week hump day, showers and thunderstorms are likely, mainly after 5 p.m. Sunny and hot tomorrow with a high near 95. Calm winds becoming southerly around 5 miles per hour in the afternoon. The chance of rain tomorrow is at 60%. New rainfall amounts between a quarter and a half of an inch possible tomorrow, so be prepared for that. It's 83 in Daytona Beach right now, 82 in Deltona, 93 in Sanford, and 92 here in Orlando. Here's music from Miss CeCe Winings. 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
1: Can I talk to you? 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What's the hardest thing you're going through?

0: 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How you doing? I'm B-Box 357. Going to go over here and take a look at our roadways. 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It's the Come Worship with CC Winings tour with special guests in the house. 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Get all the details at gpraise.com. Even got ticket information there, so check that out, okay? Just want to clear that one up. Let's take a look at the roadways. Let's see. I-4 eastbound and I-4 westbound. Your Florida Turnpike main line southbound. Your expressway, your east-west expressway, both westbound and eastbound. They're looking pretty good. Everything's looking good. Just got a little bit of congestion going on the eastbound side of I-4. There is a 7-minute slowdown for you at State Road 536 over to pass State Road 535. And on the westbound side of I-4, a 13-minute ride from State Road 528 to State Road 535. Your Sunrail trains, however, they are currently still running right on schedule. That's a quick look at our G traffic. GCast, well, we've got a 40% chance of showers and thunderstorms tonight before 11 p.m. It's going to be partly cloudy skies throughout the night with a low of around 75. And tomorrow for your Wednesday, showers and thunderstorms once again are likely, mainly after 5 p.m. It's going to be sunny and hot with a high near 95. The chance of rain tomorrow is at 60%. So be ready and prepare for that, okay? It's 82 in Daytona Beach right now, 82 in Deltona, 87 in Sanford. And the hot spot today, right now, it is Orlando with 93 degrees.
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Central Florida's Gospel Music Station, how you doing? I'm B-Box, good afternoon. G-Praise, your G-Praise, as a matter of fact. Gotta go over and take another look at our roadways. Thank you so much for letting me ride along with you. I do appreciate it. Let's see here. I-4 eastbound and I-4 westbound, your Florida Turnpike and other toll roads. You're dealing with some of that congestion on the westbound side of I-4. From State Road 528 over to State Road 535. That's going to take you about 13 minutes still. And past US 192 to approaching State Road 429. That is a 10-minute ride. And that's on the westbound side of I-4. And on the eastbound side, let's see here, State Road 536 to pass State Road 535. That is about a 7-minute ride for you. And State Road 434 to approaching Lake Murray Boulevard. That's going to take you about 11 minutes to make that ride. Your Sunrail trains, however, they are currently running right on schedule. That's a look at our G traffic. Your G-Cast, oh boy, pretty much what we've been dealing with for a while here. Tonight we've got a 40% chance of showers and thunderstorms all before 11 p.m. tonight. Partly cloudy skies throughout the night with a low of around 75. And tomorrow for your Wednesday, showers and thunderstorms are likely, mainly after 5 p.m. It's going to be sunny and hot with a high near 95. A 60% chance of rain tomorrow, so be prepared for that. It is 82 in Daytona Beach right now, 76 in Daytona, 87 in Sanford, and the hot spot still is Orlando at 93 degrees. Here's Tasha Cobbs Leonard, and you gotta believe, you got to believe.

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0: G-Praise.

Somebody that doesn't know him? Gee, praise Central Florida's gospel music station. How you doing? I'm B-Box. Thanks for the ride. Gonna go over and take a look at our traffic, see if we can help you get home safely. Let's see. We've got emergency vehicles on the scene. Westbound Curry Ford Road approaching Woodgate Boulevard. That left lane there is blocked. So take your time, slow it down a little bit, all right, and be cautious. And I-4 eastbound, I-4 westbound, your express lanes westbound, your Florida Turnpike, the East-West Expressway, and other toll roads, you're dealing with some of that daily congestion. On the westbound side of I-4, it is a 13-minute ride from State Road 528 over to State Road 535. And on the eastbound side of I-4, it's going to take you about 15, approaching U.S. 1792 Sanford to past the St. John's River Bridge. SunRail, however, is currently running right on schedule. That's a good look at our traffic. GCast, oh boy, we got a 40% chance of showers and thunderstorms before 11 p.m. tonight. It's going to be partly cloudy throughout the night with a low of around 75 degrees. Tomorrow, for your Wednesday, showers and thunderstorms are likely, mainly after 5 p.m. It's going to be sunny and hot with a high near 95. The rain chance tomorrow is at 60%. It's 82 in Daytona right now, 75 in Deltona, 87 in Sanford, and 93 here in Orlando with Eric Campbell. And I feel all right.

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for my brother Glenn Allgood. I just had to say that. Be careful out there, man. You know how you drive. G-Praise, Central Florida's only 24-hour gospel music station. How you doing? I'm D-Box. Gonna take a look at our G-Traffic here in just a second. But first, I got some good news for you. Some G-good news. It comes from Micah 6:8. The scripture teaches us, what does the Lord require of you? The answer? To act justly and to love mercy and to walk humbly with your God.

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Good afternoon. How are you? I'm D-Box. Thanks for letting me ride along with you. And for that, I'm going to see if I can help you get down the road safely. How about that? We've got emergency vehicles on the scene in Orlando. Westbound Curry Ford Road approaching Woodgate Boulevard, that left lane there is blocked. So watch yourself. Be careful. The alternate that you can use is Pershing Avenue. I can't talk right now. And westbound I-4 approaching State Road 33. The two right lanes there are blocked. There is a crash in the area, so use caution. And we've got a little cleanup activity getting started. Westbound I-4 approaching State Road 417, Sanford. It's on the shoulder, so just be careful. All right, watch yourself. Slow it down a little bit. I-4 eastbound, I-4 westbound, your express lanes westbound, your turnpike, east-west expressway, and other toll roads. You're dealing with some of that daily congestion as well. On the eastbound side of I-4, State Road 434, approaching Lake Mary Boulevard, that's going to take you about 11 minutes to make that ride. And on the westbound side of I-4, it's a 35-minute ride from Osceola Parkway to County Road 532. SunRail is currently running on schedule. That's a quick look at our G traffic. AUG cast, well, we've got that 40% chance of showers and thunderstorms before 11 p.m. tonight. We'll be under partly cloudy skies through most of the night with a low of about 75. And tomorrow for your Wednesday, showers and thunderstorms are likely, mainly after 5 p.m. It will be sunny and hot with a high near 95 tomorrow. The chance of rain tomorrow is at 60%. Right now, 82 in Daytona Beach, 75 in Deltona, 87 in Sanford, and 93 right here in Orlando. Corin Hawthorne. And look at God. Isn't he great? Isn't he magnificent? Isn't he fantastic? Ooh. He's your father. Gee, praise.

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0: Yes, just like my big brother says, he'll never leave you nor forsake you. That's his favorite saying. G Praise, 106.3 Orlando, 93.3 Sanford, and then 97.7 Daytona Beach. It's 4:54. Good evening. How you doing? I'm B-Box. Going to go over and take a look at our G traffic, see if we can help you get down the road safely. We've got those emergency vehicles still on the scene in Orlando, westbound Curry Ford Road, approaching Woodgate Boulevard. That left lane there is blocked. Or you can just use Pershing Avenue as your way around all of that. And westbound I-4 approaching State Road 33, the two right lanes there are blocked, and it's because of a crash. So watch yourself. I-4 eastbound, I-4 westbound, your express lanes westbound, the Florida Turnpike, the East-West Expressway, and other toll roads. You're dealing with some of that congestion, so just take your time. Slow it down a little bit, okay? Look out for each other. State Road 528, the Beach Line, westbound. Courtney Parkway over to US 1 is a 13-minute ride for you. And if you're on the westbound side of I-4, it's a 13-minute ride from State Road 528 to State Road 535. Your SunRail trains, however, they are currently still running right on schedule. That is a quick look at our G traffic. Hey, your G-Cast, we got a 40% chance of showers and thunderstorms before 11 p.m. tonight. Partly cloudy skies throughout the night with a low of around 75. And tomorrow for your Wednesday, showers and thunderstorms are likely, mainly after 5 p.m. It's going to be sunny and hot all day tomorrow with a high near 95. The chance of rain tomorrow is at 60%. Right now, 82 in Daytona Beach, 75 in Deltona, 87 in Sanford, and 93 degrees right here in Orlando.
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man. I got a friend that would say that's that old school gospel. Make you feel like the choir just rocking, boy. Just going from side to side, clapping. You know what I'm saying? Robes just flattering. You know what I'm saying? Oh, man. G. Brady, speak to me. Welcome to another afternoon of praise and inspiring gospel music. The G, 106.3 Orlando, 93.3 Sanford, 97.7 Daytona Beach. And, of course, at 101.9 HD3 all over Central Florida. How you doing? I'm D-Box. Thanks for letting us ride with you.

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Good evening, how are you? I'm B-Box, it's 514, make that 515. Gonna go over here and take a look at our G-Traffic, see if we can help you get down the road safely. Want to remind you to go to gpraise.com, though, and check out our God story. We got a fundraiser coming up here real soon. You can get the details at it at gpraise.com. And you can just push on the little red give now button if you'd like to. You can do that, too. We'll appreciate it. And with that said, I'm going to go over and take a look at our traffic. Let's see what's happening on the roadways. We've got emergency vehicles still on the scene in Orlando. Westbound Curry Ford Road approaching Woodgate Boulevard. That left lane there is still blocked, and the alternate to use is Persian Avenue to get around the emergency vehicles. And northbound I-95 approaching State Road 528, that left lane there is blocked, and it's because of a crash. And another crash to tell you about, westbound I-4 approaching State Road 33. The right lane is blocked there, so use caution. Be careful, okay? I-4 eastbound, I-4 westbound, your express lanes westbound, I-95, the turnpike and other toll roads, you're dealing with some of that congestion as well. On the eastbound side of I-4, it's an 11-minute ride from State Road 434 to approaching Lake Mary Boulevard. And on the westbound side of I-4, it is a 35-minute ride from Osceola Parkway over to County Road 532. The Sunrail trains, however, they are having no issues. They're running on schedule. That's a look at our G-Traffic. G-Cast, oh boy, it's a 40% chance of showers and thunderstorms tonight before 11 p.m. It will be partly cloudy throughout the night with a low of around 75. And for your Wednesday, showers and thunderstorms are likely, mainly after 5 p.m. Sunny and hot again tomorrow with a high near 95. So be prepared for that, right? The rain chance tomorrow is at 60%. Right now, it's 81 in Daytona Beach, 75 in Deltona, 85 in Sanford, and 90 here in Orlando. Music from Travis Green, Good and Loved, featuring Doe on the G.

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0: 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It's 5:29. Good evening. Welcome to another evening of praise and inspiring gospel music on your G. I'm B-Box. Going to go over and take a look at our G traffic here and see what's going on the roadway. See if I can help you get home safely. Thanks for the ride, by the way. Emergency vehicles are still on the scene. Westbound Curry Ford Road approaching Woodgate Boulevard. The left lane there is blocked. And the alternate that you can use is Persian Avenue to get around the emergency vehicles there. Meanwhile, just to be cautious, be careful, okay? And westbound I-4 approaching State Road 33, that right lane there is blocked because of a crash, so be careful. Got some cleanup activity going on. Northbound I-95 approaching State Road 528. The traffic is backed up to approaching State Road 528. The left lane is blocked, so watch yourself as they clear the way. Just be patient. I-4 eastbound, I-4 westbound, your I-95, I-75, the turnpike, and other toll roads. You're dealing with some of that congestion as well. On the westbound side of I-4, it is a 13-minute ride from State Road 528 to State Road 535. And on the eastbound side of I-4, it's a 15-minute ride from approaching US 1792 Sanford to past the St. John's River Bridge. So just be careful. Take your time. Slow it down. No need to be in a hurry. Watch out for each other. SunRail is currently running on schedule. That's a quick look at our G traffic. Your G-Cast, oh boy. We've got a 40% chance of showers and thunderstorms before 11 p.m. tonight. It's going to be partly cloudy most of the night with a low of around 75. And tomorrow for your Wednesday, showers and thunderstorms are likely, mainly after 5 p.m. It's going to be sunny and hot with a high near 95. We've got a 60% chance of rain tomorrow, so wipe you be aware of that and be prepared for it, okay? You ride down the road and all of a sudden you say, well, B-Box did tell me it was going to rain. Hey, Daytona Beach, you're at 81. Deltona, you're at 76. Sanford, you're at 85. And Orlando, you're at 90 degrees. Here's James Fortune featuring Lisa Knowles-Smith.
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How you doing? I'm B-Box, taking a look at our G good news for today. It comes from Micah 6:8. The scripture teaches us, what does the Lord require of you? Well, it's simple: to act justly and to love mercy and to walk humbly with your God. G Praise. Todd Delaney.

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It's 5:44. Good evening. How are you? I'm B-Box. Want to say thank you so much for letting us be a part of your doing. Thanks a lot for letting me ride along with you here. Take a look at the roadway, see if I can help you get home safely here. Let's see, westbound Curry Ford Road. Oh, they just cleared that one up. Well, westbound I-4, approaching State Road 33, that right lane there is blocked because of a crash. So take your time, be cautious. And I-4 eastbound, your express lanes eastbound. And I-4 westbound, your express lanes westbound as well. The turnpike and other toll roads, you're dealing with some of that congestion. On the 408, State Road 408 eastbound, let's see, yeah. I-4 to past Cimarron Boulevard, that's going to take you about 14 minutes to make that ride. And on the eastbound side of I-4, it's an 11-minute ride from State Road 434 to approaching Lake Mary Boulevard. And your SunRail trains, well, yeah, they're running on schedule. That's a quick look at our G traffic. G-Cast, we've got a 40% chance of showers and thunderstorms tonight before 11 p.m. We'll be in the partly cloudy skies throughout the night with a low of around 75. And tomorrow for your Wednesday, showers and thunderstorms are likely, mainly after 5 p.m. It's going to be sunny and hot. The high is going to be near 95. We'll have a 60% chance of rain tomorrow. Right now, 81 in Daytona Beach, 76 in Deltona, 85 in Sanford, and 90 right here in Orlando. Here's music from Ricky Dillard. Hold on. Don't give up. Just hold on and believe. Trust in God. He's got you. G-Praise, Central Florida's gospel music station.

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1: 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It's 5:57. How you doing? I'm D-Box. 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We would love to hear your God story. That would be fantastic. And with that said, let me go over here and get to this traffic and see if I can't help you get home safely. Thanks for letting me ride along with you, by the way. Let's see, we've got some cleanup going on northbound I-95 approaching Palm Bay Road. That left shoulder is blocked there. There was a crash, but they are working on getting it clear. So just be a little patient. Take your time. No need to be in a hurry. And I-4 eastbound, I-4 westbound, your express lanes westbound, your I-95, the turnpike, and other toll roads, you're dealing with some of that congestion. On the westbound side of I-4, Sand Lake Road over to State Road 535, well, that's going to take you about 21 minutes to make that ride. And also on the westbound side of I-4, Osceola Parkway over to County Road 532 is a 35-minute ride for you. So just be patient. Take your time. Look out for each other. Let's stay safe, okay? And Sunrail, by the way, is running on schedule. That's your G traffic. G-Cast, we've got a 40% chance of showers and thunderstorms before 11 p.m. tonight. We'll be under partly cloudy skies throughout the night with a low of around 75. And for your Wednesday hump day tomorrow, showers and thunderstorms are likely, mainly after 5 p.m. It's going to be sunny and hot with a high near 95. We've got a 60% chance of showers tomorrow, so be prepared for that. It's 82 in Daytona Beach right now, 76 in Deltona, 84 in Sanford, and 88 right here in Orlando.
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I'm B-Box. 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

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Has some music that you've heard here on the G, or a message from one of the personalities that you heard on the G. Has it done something, made a difference in your day? 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We'd love to hear it. You can either type it or you can record it. We'd love to hear it from you. So check it out at gpraise.com, okay? Do that for us. We love it. We love that we hear from our family. Now let's go over and take a look at our roadways and see what's going on in the roadways. See if I can help you get home safely. Let's see. We've got a crash to tell you about in the Orlando eastbound Conroy Road at I-4. The left lane there is blocked. And the alternate that you can use is Raidball Way. I hope I said that right. They've got a crash over there in that area, so take your time. The left lane there is blocked. And I-4 eastbound, I-4 westbound, your express lanes westbound, the Florida Turnpike main line southbound, and other toll roads. You're dealing with some of that congestion as well. On the westbound side of I-4, Sand Lake Road over to State Road 535. Well, that's going to take you about 21 minutes to make that ride. And on the eastbound side of I-4, South Street to Lee Road is a 12-minute ride. Your SunRail trains are running right on schedule. That's a quick look at our G traffic. G-Cast, oh boy, let's see here. Pretty much what we've been dealing with for a while. I just peeked out the studio doors. It's kind of gray outside. A few clouds here and there, but it doesn't look like rain yet. Tonight, we've got a 40% chance for showers and thunderstorms before 11 p.m. We'll be in the partly cloudy skies throughout the night with a low of around 75 degrees. Tomorrow, for your Wednesday, showers and thunderstorms are likely, mainly after 5 p.m. It's going to be sunny and hot with a high near 95. We've got a 60% chance of rain tomorrow. It's 82 in Daytona right now, 77 in Deltona, 84 in Sanford, and 88 right here in Orlando with Pastor Mike Jr.

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1: Central Florida's gospel music station. I know personally that our Amazing Grace, the one that works here, your prayers have been fantastic. Continue to keep her up in prayers. We love hearing that. It's beautiful. Everything is working out just fine. God is hearing every word you're saying. Keep her uplifted, okay? And with that said, let me go look at this traffic over here. Thanks for the ride, by the way. Let's see. We've got some emergency vehicles in Ocoee. Eastbound Colonial Drive approaching State Road 429. The left lane there is blocked, and the alternate that you can use is Story Road to get around those emergency vehicles. And a crash in Orlando, eastbound Conroy Road at I-4. That left lane is blocked. You can use Redenbaugh Way to get around that crash. And emergency vehicles are on the scene. Southbound State Road 429 approaching West Colonial Drive. The off-ramp there, the left lanes are blocked there, so use caution. And we've got a little cleanup going on. Westbound I-4 approaching State Road 408. That right left shoulder is blocked, so be careful. Just take your time. Slow it down a little bit. There's no need to be in a hurry. Slow it down and look out for each other, okay? I-4 eastbound and I-4 westbound, your turnpike, the East-West Expressway, and other toll roads. You're dealing with some of that congestion on the eastbound side of I-4 approaching U.S. 1792 Sanford over to pass the St. John's River Bridge. That's going to take you about 15 minutes to make that ride. And on the westbound side of I-4, Osceola Parkway to County Road 532 is a 35-minute ride for you. SunRail is currently running on schedule. That's a look at our G-Traffic. G-Cast, 40% chance of showers and thunderstorms tonight before 11 p.m. We'll be in a partly cloudy skies throughout the night with a low of around 75. Tomorrow for your Wednesday, showers and thunderstorms are likely, mainly after 5 p.m. It's going to be sunny and hot with a high near 95. We've got a 60% chance of showers tomorrow, so be prepared for that. Right now, it's 82 in Daytona Beach, 78 in Deltona, 84 in Sanford, and 88 here in Orlando. Corin Hawthorne is on your G. And speak to me, Central Florida's only 24-hour gospel music station. It is your G praise, and we love hearing from you. Thanks a lot for all the music suggestions, too, by the way.

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1: 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Good evening. Welcome to another evening of praise and inspiring gospel music on your G-Praise. How you doing? I'm B-Box. Gonna go over and take a look at our G-Good News. Let's see what's going on. Comes from Micah 6:8, and the scripture teaches us with a question starting out off, what does the Lord require of you? That's a good question. Well, it's to act justly and to love mercy and to walk humbly with your God.

approaching State Road 429, that left turn lane there is blocked, and the alternate to use is Story Road to get around all of that. And eastbound Cornroy Road at I-4, the left lane there is blocked. The alternate to use is Rodball Way. I know I'm saying that wrong. I'm trying, but I know it's wrong. Hey, there's a crash there in the area, so use caution. Be careful. And southbound, State Road 429, approaching West Colonial Drive, that off-ramp left lane there is blocked. We do have emergency vehicles on the scene, so be careful. Take your time. Look out for each other. And one other crash to tell you about, northbound Florida's Turnpike past US 192, mile marker 245. The right lane there is blocked because of a crash. And we've got a little cleanup activity happening westbound I-4 approaching State Road 408. The right shoulder is blocked, but they are working on getting that clear for you. So just be patient. Take your time, like I tell you all the time. Don't need to be in a hurry. Slow it down a little bit and look out for each other, okay? And I-4 eastbound, I-4 westbound, your Florida Turnpike mainline southbound, you're dealing with some of that congestion. On the Turnpike, US 192 over to Kissimmee Park Road, that is a 13-minute ride for you. And if you're on the eastbound side of I-4, it's a 15-minute ride from approaching US 1792 Sanford to past the St. John's River Bridge. And SunRail trains, well, they are running right on schedule. That's a look at our G-Traffic. G-Cast, well, we've got a 40% chance of showers and thunderstorms before 11 p.m. tonight. Partly cloudy skies throughout the night with a low of around 75. And tomorrow for your Wednesday, showers and thunderstorms are possible. They are likely, mainly after 5 p.m. It's going to be sunny, yes, and hot with a high near 95. We've got a 60% chance of showers tomorrow, so be prepared. 82 in Daytona Beach, 79 in Deltona, 84 in Sanford, and 88 right here in Orlando. Otis Kemp on the G.

0: 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Your direct line to B-Box in the Afternoon on G-Praise. Because you never let me
1: down. With everything that's been going on, this has to be said.

Now, G-Praise, Central Florida's only 24-hour gospel music station. How you doing? I'm B-Box. Good evening. Welcome to another evening of praise and inspiring gospel music here on your G. We're going to go over here and take a look at our G-Traffic. Thanks for letting me ride along with you, by the way. I do appreciate it. Let's see. We've got a couple of places with emergency vehicles on the scene. In Ocoee, eastbound Colonial Drive, approaching State Road 429, that left turn lane there is blocked. And the alternate that you can use is Story Road to get around those emergency vehicles there. Be careful. And southbound State Road 429, approaching West Colonial Drive, the off-ramp left lanes are blocked there. So be careful. Just slow it down a little bit and look out for each other. Be cautious. I-4 eastbound, I-4 westbound, the turnpike, you're dealing with some of those congestions, a little bit of that congestion. On the eastbound side of I-4, approaching US 1792, Sanford, over to pass the St. John's River Bridge, that's going to take you about 15 minutes still to get around all of that. And westbound I-4, Sand Lake Road to State Road 535 is a 21-minute ride for you. And Osceola Parkway to County Road 532 on the westbound side of I-4 is a 35-minute ride. Sunrail is currently running on schedule. That's a look at our G traffic. G-Cast, well, we've got a 40% chance of rain and for showers and thunderstorms before 11 p.m. tonight. We're under partly cloudy skies and will be for the majority of the night, with our low being around 75. And tomorrow for your Wednesday, showers and thunderstorms are likely, mainly after 5 p.m. It's going to be sunny and hot with a high near 95. We'll have some calm winds becoming southerly around 5 miles per hour in the afternoon. Their chance of rain is at 60%. It's 82 in Daytona Beach right now, 79 in Deltona, 84 in Sanford, and 88 right here in Orlando.

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Good evening, it's 7:25. How you doing? I'm B-Box. Thanks for the ride home. I do appreciate it. Let's go over here and take a look at our roadways and see if we can't get you home safely. At least help you get there. Let's see. We are delay and incident free on I-4 eastbound. I-4 westbound, we got a little bit of congestion. Sand Lake Road to State Road 535 is a 15-minute ride. And Osceola Parkway to County Road 532, that's going to take you about 29 minutes to make that ride. And we still got emergency vehicles on the scene. Southbound State Road 429 approaching West Colonial Drive. The off-ramp there is closed. And more emergency vehicles in Ocoee. Eastbound Colonial Drive approaching State Road 429. The left turn lane there is blocked. The alternate that you can use is Story Road to get around that situation. Your Sunrail trains, however, they are currently still running right on schedule. That's a quick look at our G traffic. Hey, your G-Cast. Well, let's see. Kind of what we expected for tonight. A 40% chance of showers and thunderstorms before 11 p.m. We'll be in the partly cloudy skies throughout the night with a low of around 75 degrees. Tomorrow for your Wednesday, showers and thunderstorms are likely, mainly after 5 p.m. It's going to be sunny and hot, with a high near 95. We've got a 60% chance of rain tomorrow. It's 83 in Daytona Beach right now, 79 in Deltona, 84 in Sanford, and 87 here in Orlando. Brandon Kapoor and One Way. I choose you. 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

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Good evening. How are you? It's 7:49, make that 7:50. I'm B-Box. We're going to go over and take a look at our G-Traffic here in a little bit, our last look. But for right now, I've got some good news for you. How about that? Some G-good news. It comes from Micah 6:8. The scripture teaches us, with a question starting, what does the Lord require of you? Well, to act justly and to love mercy and to walk humbly with your God.

0: 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Let it be recorded in history. Our generation said,
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0: Podcast, music from Bethany Divine, and God is Working Miracles, G. Praise, Central Florida's only 24-hour gospel music station. How you doing? I'm V-Box. Good evening. It's 7:59. Gonna go over and take our last look at our G traffic for the evening. Let's see. Get you home safely. We've still got emergency vehicles on the scene in Ocoee, eastbound Colonial Drive, approaching State Road 429. The left turn lane there is blocked. And the alternate that you can use is Story Road to get around that situation. And southbound State Road 429, approaching West Colonial Drive, the off-ramp there is closed. And the alternate that you can use there is Plant Street's off-ramp to get around those emergency vehicles there. Be careful, though. Just be cautious and look out for each other. Northbound Florida's Turnpike, approaching Osceola Parkway. That traffic is backed up to approaching Osceola Parkway. The left lane is blocked. There is a 4-minute delay. And the alternate to use is Orange Blossom Trail to bypass that situation. And one other crash to tell you about. Northbound I-95 approaching Wickham Road. The two left lanes there are blocked because of that crash. A little cleanup is going on. Southbound I-95 approaching Palm Bay Road. The right shoulder is blocked. And northbound I-95 is getting some cleanup as well. Approaching Fisk Boulevard. The right shoulder there is blocked. So use caution. Just be careful, okay? Slow it down and look out for each other. No need to be in a hurry. And we've got a little congestion left on the westbound side of I-4. Sand Lake Road to State Road 535. Well, that's going to take you about 15 minutes to make that ride. And I-4 eastbound is delay and incident free. Your Sunrail trains are still currently running right on schedule. And that's our quick look at our G traffic. G-Cast, well, we've got a 40% chance of showers and thunderstorms before 11 p.m. tonight. We'll be in the partly cloudy skies throughout the night with a low of around 75. A little easterly breeze blowing at about 5 miles per hour, then becoming calm as the night continues on. Tomorrow for your Wednesday, showers and thunderstorms are likely mainly after 5 p.m. It's going to be sunny, yes, and hot with a high near 95. We'll have some calm winds becoming southerly breeze about 5 miles per hour in the afternoon. And the chance of rain tomorrow is at 60%. And let's see here. Right now, 80 in Daytona Beach, 79 in Deltona, 82 in Sanford, and 87 here in Orlando. Well, hey, that's it for me. My time is done for the evening. And as always, remember to put a smile on your face and to keep it there. And in order to show love to others, don't forget you must first learn to show love to yourself. We've got more of God's words through the sounds of beautiful gospel music coming your way. And to keep you company, I wish I could say it tonight, but she'll be back real soon. Your prayers are being answered. We'll have Amazing Grace back in the house, okay? But right now, we're filling your speakers with some of that Amazing Grace music. Have a blessed night and sleep in peace, knowing that God has you in His arms. Don't forget to keep grace in your uplifted up in your prayers, all right? And that's it for me. It's 8:01. Have yourself a blessed night.
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